auxiliary after the service, and everyone is welcome. In case of inclement weather, the service will be held at the Wacoma Event Center. The American Legion Post 189 will also be performing rifle salutes at local cemeteries prior to the service in town, with the approximate schedule as follows: at the Alpha Cemetery at 8 a.m., at the Stapleton Cemetery at 8:20, at the St. Rose Cemetery at 8:40 a.m., at the Wacoma Cemetery at 9 a.m., with a rifle salute from the Wacoma Bridge at 9:30. On Monday, the Calmer Legion Post number 266 will be honoring our veterans, beginning at 7:30 at Springfield Lutheran. Then at 8 a.m., they plan to be at Calmer Lutheran, 8:15 at Festina, 8:30 at St. Aloysius, 9:15 at Calmer City, and 9:30 at Lake Meyer, and then 9:45 at the Calmer Freedom Rock. All are invited for coffee and kolaches after the services at the Calmer Senior Center. The Caledonia American Legion Post number 191 will be celebrating their Memorial Day program on Monday at 9:30 in the auditorium at the Caledonia Middle and High School. All are welcome and refreshments will be provided after the program. The Brownsville VFW Memorial Day services will begin at 9:30 with a graveside service at St. Patrick's Cemetery, then at 10:30 with a service at the Community Center in Brownsville. 11:30, they will march to the riverside to honor those who died at sea, and then at noon, there will be a potluck dinner at the Community Center. The Canton American Legion Memorial Day program begins at 9 a.m. at the Canton Veterans Memorial Park. The Chatfield American Legion will have their Memorial Day program beginning at 10 a.m. at the Chatfield High School. A Lost at Sea ceremony will follow the program at the County Road 2 Bridge over the Root River. Lunch will be served at the VFW following the program. The Fountain American Legion will host their Memorial Day services beginning at 9 a.m. at the Fountain Veterans Memorial. Then they'll have another service at 9:30 at the Wyckoff Veterans Memorial. Grand Meadow will be hosting their Memorial Day services beginning at 8 a.m. on Monday at the Emmanuel Lutheran and Pleasant Valley Cemeteries, then at 8:15 at St. John's Cemetery, 8:35 at Racine Salem Cemetery, at 8:50 at the Sumner Cemetery, at 9:10 the Hamilton Cemetery, 9:25 the Frankfurt Cemetery, 9:40 Bear Creek Cemetery, with a program beginning at 10:15 at the Grand Meadow High School. At 11:15, they'll be at the Grand Meadow Cemetery, at 11:30 at St. Finbar Cemetery, at 11:45 at Dexter, at 12:05 p.m. at the Zion Lutheran Cemetery, at 12:30 p.m. at Trinity Evangelical Lutheran Cemetery, and at 12:45 at the Hofflandia Cemetery. The public is invited to attend any or all of these meaningful ceremonies. The Houston American Legion invites you to attend their memorial services beginning at 10 a.m. at the City Park. The Boy Scouts will also be serving a breakfast at the American Legion Club before that from 7 to 9 a.m. The Lanesboro American Legion Memorial Day services begin at 10 a.m. at the Lanesboro Community Center. The Spring Grove American Legion will host their Memorial Day services beginning at 9:45 with a march from the Legion to Viking Memorial Park, where there will be a program with patriotic music and reading of the honor roll and a rifle salute. The Spring Valley American Legion will host their Memorial Day services beginning at 10 a.m. at the Spring Valley Nursing Home. At 10:20, they'll be at the Spring Valley War Memorial, at 10:40 on the Broadway Avenue Bridge for a sea tribute, and then a wreath laying at 11 a.m. at the Spring Valley Cemetery. The Wyckoff American Legion will be hosting their Memorial Day service beginning at 10:30 at the Fillmore Cemetery. In case of inclement weather, the program will be held at the Fillmore Free Methodist Church. The Leroy American Legion will be having their Memorial Day services beginning at 8:45 with a combined program at the Leroy Veterans Memorial. Then at 9:15, they'll do a sea tribute at the Shooting Star Trailhead. And then at 10 a.m., they'll move to the Leroy Cemetery for the main program.
The Amable American Legion will begin their Memorial Day activities at 7:30 a.m. at High

Again, their Memorial Day programming at 9:30 at the Bennington Cemetery, then moving to Bloomfield at 9:45, the Etna Cemetery at 10 a.m., Cherry Grove at 10:30, Ostrander Cemetery at 11:15, and the Ostrander Care Center at 1 p.m. The Peterson American Legion will be having a Memorial Day program beginning at 10 a.m. at the Peterson Bandstand Park. The Preston American Legion will begin their Memorial Day activities at 9 a.m. at Christ Lutheran Church. Then at 10:45 at the State Veterans Home, at 11:15 at the Watson Creek Cemetery, at 11:45 at Green Leafton West Cemetery, and at 12:30 p.m. there will be a potluck luncheon at the Preston Servicemen's Club. And the Rushford American Legion and Rushford VFW will be hosting their Memorial Day services with a breakfast from 7 to 9 o'clock at the Rushford Legion, then moving to the Highland Prairie Cemetery at 7:15, Oakwood Sherwood Cemetery at 7:30, St. John's Heart Cemetery at 7:45, Stage Cemetery at 8 a.m., St. Joseph's Catholic Cemetery at 8:15, at Rush Creek Bridge at 8:30, at the Oak Grove Cemetery at 8:45, at the Johnson Cemetery at 9, at Rushford Lutheran Cemetery at 9:15, then a program will be held at 10 a.m. at Creekside Veterans Park. The Rushford Sons of the American Legion will also be serving a lunch following the program at the Legion. In Fort Atkinson, Memorial Day services will begin at St. Anthony's Chapel in Festina at 7:10. They'll proceed from there to the St. James Cemetery at 7:30, the River Bridge by City Park at 7:45. Military services at the Veterans Memorial will happen at 8 o'clock. There'll also be at coffee and rolls served at the Community Center at 8:30. They'll then proceed to Oak Hill Cemetery at 9 and St. John's Cemetery at 9:15. All of us here at LA Communications wish to encourage you to attend a Memorial Day observance near you.

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6: Partly cloudy tonight with lows around 50. Westerly winds around 5 miles an hour. Daytime highs approaching 80. Tomorrow, ample sunshine expected. Partly cloudy skies tomorrow night. Slight chance of rain showers. Lows level off around 57. Slight chance for showers Monday. High temperatures reach up to 83. 88. Sunny skies Tuesday. I'm meteorologist Derek Kite on 104.7 KVIK. Right now, 73.

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3: Lowest dip down to about 50 tonight under partly cloudy skies. Winds out of the west around 5 miles an hour. High temperatures reach up to 80. Tomorrow, mainly sunny skies. Slight chance of rain showers tomorrow night. Lows around 57. Partly cloudy skies. Slight chance of rain showers Monday. Highs level off around 83. 87, mainly sunny Tuesday. I'm meteorologist Derek Hite on 104.7 KVIK. Currently, it's 70 degrees.
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5: Fox News, I'm Angelo Bavaro. The White House is on lockdown after reports of shots fired nearby. Sources tell Fox a gunman fired multiple times and was taken down by Secret Service. That suspect never got inside the perimeter. That scene is now contained. President Trump says a peace agreement with Iran has been, quote, largely negotiated.
6: Fox is told that a call took place today at 1 p.m. and that was supposed to include leaders from Saudi, Qatar, the UAE, Egypt, Turkey, and Pakistan. President Trump said that he would meet with Steve Witkoff and Jared Kushner.
5: Fox's Alex Hogan. New details emerging in the assassination plot against Ivanka Trump.
7: The trained Iraqi national who was taken into custody last week allegedly made a pledge to kill Ivanka and had a blueprint of her Florida home.
5: That is Fox's Chelly Painter. 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
7: Lowest dip down to about 50 tonight under partly cloudy skies. Winds out of the west around 5 miles an hour. High temperatures reach up to 80. Tomorrow, mainly sunny skies. Slight chance of rain showers tomorrow night. Lows around 57. Partly cloudy skies. Slight chance of rain showers Monday. Highs level off around 83. 87, mainly sunny Tuesday. I'm meteorologist Derek Kite on 104.7 KVIK. Right now, 68.

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5: Lowest dip down to about 50 tonight under partly cloudy skies. Winds out of the west around 5 miles an hour. High temperatures reach up to 80. Tomorrow, mainly sunny skies. Slight chance of rain showers tomorrow night. Lows around 57. Partly cloudy skies. Slight chance of rain showers Monday. Highs level off around 83. 87, mainly sunny Tuesday. I'm meteorologist Derek Height on 104.7 KVIK. Right now, 68.
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0: is a Fox News alert. Shots fired near the White House. I'm Carmen Roberts. A gunman opened fire near the White House this evening, causing it to be put on lockdown for about 90 minutes. An official says that the attacker shot at Secret Service agents who returned fire, hitting the person who then was taken to the hospital and later died. A civilian bystander was also shot and is in critical condition. Fox's Chad Pergram in D.C. says officials believe they have neutralized the threat.
1: But they are indicating that, they thought that this was the only threat. This wasn't a wave of something going on or a coordinated attack with multiple gunmen or potential perpetrators here.
0: President Trump was there during the shooting. He's been working on a peace deal to end the war with Iran. The gunman, though, never made it onto the White House grounds. A motive is still unknown. 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

and then a wreath laying at 11 a.m. at the Spring Valley Cemetery. The Wyckoff American Legion will be hosting their Memorial Day service beginning at 10:30 at the Fillmore Cemetery. In case of inclement weather, the program will be held at the Fillmore Free Methodist Church. The Leroy American Legion will be having their Memorial Day services beginning at 8:45 with a combined program at the Leroy Veterans Memorial. Then at 9:15, they'll do a sea tribute at the Shooting Star Trailhead. And then at 10 a.m., they'll move to the Leroy Cemetery for the main program. The Amable American Legion will begin their Memorial Day activities at 7:30 a.m. at Highland Lutheran Cemetery, then at 8:30 at Hesper Lutheran Cemetery, at 9 a.m. at Hesper Public Cemetery, at 9:45 at Burroak Cemetery, at 10:15 at Henrytown, at 10:45 at the Prosper Cemetery, and then they'll meet back at the American Legion at 11:15. At 11:20, they'll march to the steam engine grounds for an 11:30 program. There will be a community potluck following the program at the Legion. Then they will proceed to the Big Canoe Lutheran Cemetery at 2 p.m. and St. Bridget's Catholic Cemetery at 3 p.m. The Ostrander American Legion will begin their Memorial Day programming at 9:30 at the Bennington Cemetery, then moving to Bloomfield at 9:45. The Etna Cemetery at 10 a.m., Cherry Grove at 10:30, Ostrander Cemetery at 11:15, and the Ostrander Care Center at 1 p.m. The Peterson American Legion will be having a Memorial Day program beginning at 10 a.m. at the Peterson Bandstand Park. The Preston American Legion will begin their Memorial Day activities at 9 a.m. at Christ Lutheran Church. Then at 10:45 at the State Veterans Home, at 11:15 at the Watson Creek Cemetery, at 11:45 at Green Leafton West Cemetery, and at 12:30 p.m. there will be a potluck luncheon at the Preston Servicemen's Club. And the Rushford American Legion and Rushford VFW will be hosting their Memorial Day services with a breakfast from 7 to 9 o'clock at the Rushford Legion, then moving to the Highland Prairie Cemetery at 7:15, Oakwood Sherwood Cemetery at 7:30, St. John's Heart Cemetery at 7:45, Stage Cemetery at 8 a.m., St. Joseph's Catholic Cemetery at 8:15, at Rush Creek Bridge at 8:30, at the Oak Grove Cemetery at 8:45, at the Johnson Cemetery at 9, at Rushford Lutheran Cemetery at 9:15, then a program will be held at 10 a.m. at Creekside Veterans Park. The Rushford Sons of the American Legion will also be serving a lunch following the program at the Legion. In Fort Atkinson, Memorial Day services will begin at St. Anthony's Chapel in Festina at 7:10. They'll proceed from there to the St. James Cemetery at 7:30, the River Bridge by City Park at 7:45. Military services at the Veterans Memorial will happen at 8 o'clock. They'll also be at coffee and rolls served at the Community Center at 8:30. They'll then proceed to Oak Hill Cemetery at 9 and St. John's Cemetery at 9:15. All of us here at LA Communications wish to encourage you to attend a Memorial Day observance near you.

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8: Lowest dip down to about 50 tonight under partly cloudy skies. Winds out of the west around 5 miles an hour. High temperatures reach up to 80. Tomorrow, mainly sunny skies. Slight chance of rain showers tomorrow night. Lows around 57. Partly cloudy skies. Slight chance of rain showers Monday. Highs level off around 83. 87, mainly sunny Tuesday. I'm meteorologist Derek Hite on 104.7 KVIK. Currently, it's 66 degrees.

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6: Lowest dip down to about 50 tonight under partly cloudy skies. Winds out of the west around 5 miles an hour. High temperatures reach up to 80. Tomorrow, mainly sunny skies. Slight chance of rain showers tomorrow night, lows around 57, partly cloudy skies. Slight chance of rain showers Monday, highs level off around 83. 87, mainly sunny Tuesday. I'm meteorologist Derek Height on 104.7 KVIK. Right now, 64.
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8: I'm Chris DeMeo. A gunman firing shots near the White House Saturday.
9: Fired toward the White House three times. And the United States Secret Service, they returned fire. We don't know how many shots that they got off. And they apparently took the gunman down. Now, sometime in this gunfire exchange, a civilian on the street was struck by this gunfire. And we do not know the condition of that person right now.
8: Fox's Chad Pergram in Washington. The White House had been on lockdown. Secret Service shot and killed the suspect. President Trump says a deal with Iran, including the opening of the Strait of Hormuz, has been largely negotiated.
10: Reports now say President Trump will discuss the latest Iran draft agreement with advisors and may make a decision as early as tomorrow.
8: Fox's Aisha Hosni, both sides emphasizing their key positions and warn of risks if the attacks resume. 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
10: Lowest dip down to about 50 tonight under partly cloudy skies. Winds out of the west around 5 miles an hour. High temperatures reach up to 80. Tomorrow, mainly sunny skies. Slight chance of rain showers tomorrow night. Lows around 57. Partly cloudy skies. Slight chance of rain showers Monday. Highs level off around 83. 87, mainly sunny Tuesday. I'm meteorologist Derek Hite on 104.7 KVIK. Right now, 64.

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8: Lowest dip down to about 50 tonight under partly cloudy skies. Winds out of the west around 5 miles an hour. High temperatures reach up to 80. Tomorrow, mainly sunny skies. Slight chance of rain showers tomorrow night, lows around 57, partly cloudy skies. Slight chance of rain showers Monday, highs level off around 83. 87, mainly sunny Tuesday. I'm meteorologist Derek Kite on 104.7 KBIK. Right now, it's 61 degrees.
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11: Fox News, I'm Chris DeMeo. A gunman firing shots near the White House Saturday.
12: Fired toward the White House three times. And the United States Secret Service, they returned fire. We don't know how many shots that they got off. And they apparently took the gunman down. Now, sometime in this gunfire exchange, a civilian on the street was struck by this gunfire, and we do not know the condition of that person right now.
11: Fox's Chad Pergram in Washington. The White House had been on lockdown. Secret Service shot and killed the suspect. President Trump says a deal with Iran, including the opening of the Strait of Hormuz, has been largely negotiated.
13: Reports now say President Trump will discuss the latest Iran draft agreement with advisors and may make a decision as early as tomorrow.
11: Fox's Aisha Hosni, both sides emphasizing their key positions and warn of risks if the attacks resume. 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
15: After the Memorial Day Parade on Monday, May 25th, head on over to the Decorah Airport and see a World War II replica P-51 Mustang fighter pilot. The airplane, along with historical videos and pictures of other airplanes flown by several local pilots who served in World War II and other historic battles, will be on display in Hangar Number 4 of the Decorah Airport. The airplane display will be open from 1 to 5 p.m. on Monday, May 25th, after the parade. Adults and kids of all ages are welcome and no charge. Parking instructions at the driveway of the airport. 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
7: Lowest dip down to about 50 tonight under partly cloudy skies. Winds out of the west around 5 miles an hour. High temperatures reach up to 80. Tomorrow, mainly sunny skies. Slight chance of rain showers tomorrow night. Lows around 57. Partly cloudy skies. Slight chance of rain showers Monday. Highs level off around 83. 87, mainly sunny Tuesday. I'm meteorologist Derek Hite on 104.7 KVIK. Right now, it's 61 degrees.

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6: Partly cloudy overnight with a low of 50. Winds out of the west around 5 miles an hour. Mainly sunny Sunday. High temperatures reach up to 80. Slight chance of rain showers Sunday night. Lows level off around 57. Partly cloudy. Slight chance for showers Monday. Highs around 83. 87. Lots of sunshine Tuesday. I'm meteorologist Derek Height on 104.7 KVIK. Right now, 61.

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1: News. I'm Deborah Valentine. A gunman died at a hospital after being shot by Secret Service agents after opening fire outside the White House. Fox's Alex Hogan.
2: We do know that this is an active investigation, that the police are working with Secret Service, and this is an area, of course, has a heavy police presence to begin with.
1: The White House was put on lockdown for a time. President Trump was at the White House at the time. A civilian bystander was shot and is in critical condition. President Trump announcing a breakthrough deal with Iran to end the conflict. Fox's Alicia Acuna.
3: He says final details are still being worked out between the U.S., Iran, and other countries. More details are expected soon.
1: The deal reportedly includes the reopening of the Strait of Hormuz, eases restrictions on Iranian ports and assets. It allows 30 days for talks on Iran's nuclear program. 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
12: Partly cloudy overnight with a low of 50. Winds out of the west around 5 miles an hour. Mainly sunny Sunday. High temperatures reach up to 80. Slight chance of rain showers Sunday night. Lows level off around 57. Partly cloudy. Slight chance for showers Monday. Highs around 83. 87. Lots of sunshine Tuesday. I'm meteorologist Derek Height on 104.7 KVIK. Right now, 61.

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5: Partly cloudy overnight with a low of 50. Winds out of the west around 5 miles an hour. Mainly sunny Sunday. High temperatures reach up to 80. Slight chance of rain showers Sunday night. Lows level off around 57. Partly cloudy. Slight chance for showers Monday. Highs around 83. 87. Lots of sunshine Tuesday. I'm meteorologist Derek Height on 104.7 KVIK. Right now, 61.

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4: Partly cloudy overnight with a low of 50. Winds out of the west around 5 miles an hour. Mainly sunny Sunday. High temperatures reach up to 80. Slight chance of rain showers Sunday night. Lows level off around 57. Partly cloudy. Slight chance for showers Monday. Highs around 83. 87. Lots of sunshine Tuesday. I'm meteorologist Derek Height on 104.7 KVIK. Currently, it's 59 degrees.

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2: I'm Chris DeMeo. A gunman firing shots near the White House Saturday.
3: A lockdown at the White House has been lifted. This after a gunman allegedly fired at least three shots toward the White House at a checkpoint. The U.S. Secret Service says they returned fire, killing him. A bystander was also struck in the exchange. The gunman never got inside the perimeter of the White House. The FBI is investigating.
2: Fox's Alicia Acuna. President Trump was in the White House at the time. The shooter's identified as Nasir Best. President Trump says a deal with Iran, including the opening of the Strait of Hormuz, has been largely negotiated.
4: Reports now say President Trump will discuss the latest Iran draft agreement with advisors and may make a decision as early as tomorrow.
2: Fox's Aisha Hosni. Both sides emphasizing their key positions and warned of risks if the attacks resume. 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
8: Partly cloudy skies overnight with lows around 49. Winds out of the west around 5 miles an hour. Sunday, high of 80. Lows level off around 57 Sunday night. Slight chance for storms. Highs level off around 83 Monday with a chance of thunderstorms. 87, ample sunshine expected Tuesday. I'm meteorologist Derek Kite on 104.7 KBIK. Right now, it's 59 degrees.

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5: Partly cloudy skies overnight with lows around 49. Winds out of the west around 5 miles an hour. Sunday, high of 80. Lows level off around 57 Sunday night. Slight chance for storms. Highs level off around 83 Monday with the chance of thunderstorms. 87, ample sunshine expected Tuesday. I'm meteorologist Derek Height on 104.7 KVIK. Right now, 57.

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7: Partly cloudy skies overnight with lows around 49. Winds out of the west around 5 miles an hour. Sunday, high of 80. Lows.

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1: News. I'm Deborah Valentine. The Secret Service returned fire after a gunman opened fire outside the White House perimeter. The gunman, identified by Fox as Nazir Best of Maryland, was shot and died at a hospital. Fox's Alex Hogan.
2: Of course, a lot of questions as to what exactly happened and the motive behind all of this and whether or not this was planned out.
1: Fox also confirms Best had a history of mental illness, at least two prior arrests, and an order to stay away from the White House. A bystander caught in the crossfire is in critical condition. President Trump, who was at the White House at the time of the shooting incident, announcing on Truth Social that a deal with Iran has been largely negotiated.
3: The agreement reportedly would reopen the Strait of Hormuz, ease restrictions on Iranian ports and assets. It would also begin at least a 30-day period for further talks on Iran's nuclear program.
1: Fox's Alicia Acuna reporting. 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
5: Partly cloudy skies overnight with lows around 49. Winds out of the west around 5 miles an hour. Sunday, high of 80. Lows level off around 57 Sunday night. Slight chance for storms. Highs level off around 83 Monday with the chance of thunderstorms. 87, ample sunshine expected Tuesday. I'm meteorologist Derek Height on 104.7 KVIK. Right now, 55.

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5: Lows around 49 overnight under mainly clear skies. Northwesterly winds around 5 miles an hour. Sunday, highs around 80. Lows level off around 57 Sunday night. Slight chance for storms. Chance of thunderstorms Monday. High temperatures reach up to 83, 87. Clear skies Tuesday. I'm meteorologist Derek Hite on 104.7 KVIK. Right now, it's 54 degrees.

0: News. I'm Chris DeMeo. A gunman firing shots near the White House on Saturday.
1: A lockdown at the White House has been lifted. This after a gunman allegedly fired at least three shots toward the White House at a checkpoint. The U.S. Secret Service says they returned fire, killing him. A bystander was also struck in the exchange. The gunman never got inside the perimeter of the White House. The FBI is investigating.
0: Fox's Alicia Cunha, the shooter identified as Nasheer Best. President Trump says a deal with Iran has been largely negotiated.
2: Final details are still being worked out, with more information expected soon. The proposed framework would reportedly reopen the Strait of Hormuz and ease restrictions on Iranian ports and frozen assets. It would also extend the current ceasefire for at least 60 days to allow further talks on Iran's nuclear program, including the future of its enriched uranium.
0: America's listening to Fox News.
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4: After the Memorial Day Parade on Monday, May 25th, head on over to the Decor Airport and see a World War II replica P-51 Mustang fighter pilot. The airplane, along with historical videos and pictures of other airplanes flown by several local pilots who served in World War II and other historic battles, will be on display in Hangar Number 4 of the Decor Airport. The airplane display will be open from 1 to 5 p.m. on Monday, May 25th, after the parade. Adults and kids of all ages are welcome and no charge. Parking instructions at the driveway of the airport. See the World War II replica P-51 Mustang fighter pilot at the Decor Airport Monday, May 25th.

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5: Lows around 49 overnight under mainly clear skies. Northwesterly winds around 5 miles an hour. Sunday, highs around 80. Lows level off around 57 Sunday night. Slight chance for storms. Chance of thunderstorms Monday. High temperatures reach up to 83, 87. Clear skies Tuesday. I'm meteorologist Derek Hite on 104.7 KVIK. Right now, it's 54 degrees.

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6: Lows around 49 overnight, under mainly clear skies, northwesterly winds around 5 miles an hour. Sunday, highs around 80. Lows level off around 57 Sunday night. Slight chance for storms. Chance of thunderstorms Monday. High temperatures reach up to 83, 87. Clear skies Tuesday. I'm meteorologist Eric Height on 104.7 KVIK. Currently, it's 52 degrees.

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1: News. I'm Deborah Valentine. A gunman died at a hospital after being shot by the Secret Service after opening fire outside the White House perimeter Saturday. Fox's Chad Pergram.
2: He then fired toward the White House three times, and the United States Secret Service, they returned fire. We don't know how many shots that they got off, and they apparently took the gunman down.
1: The gunman identified as Nasir Best of Maryland, who Fox confirms had a history of mental illness. A civilian bystander caught in the crossfire is in critical condition. President Trump announcing a deal with Iran is largely negotiated to end the conflict. Fox's Alicia Acuna reports.
3: He says final details are still being worked out between the U.S., Iran, and other countries.
1: The president says further details of the deal are to be announced shortly. The deal reportedly includes the reopening of the Strait of Hormuz. America's listening to Fox News.
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8: Lows level off around 49 overnight. Under clear skies, winds out of the northwest around 5 miles an hour. Sunday, high temperatures reach up to 80. Slight chance for storms Sunday night. Lows level off around 57. Chance of thunderstorms Monday, high of 83, 87, bright sunshine Tuesday. I'm meteorologist Derek Hite on 104.7 KVIK. Currently 52.

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8: Lows level off around 49 overnight under clear skies. Winds out of the northwest around 5 miles an hour. Sunday, high temperatures reach up to 80. Slight chance for storms Sunday night. Lows level off around 57. Chance of thunderstorms Monday, high of 83. 87, bright sunshine Tuesday. I'm meteorologist Derek Kite on 104.7 KVIK. Right now, it's 50 degrees.

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5: Daytime highs approaching 80 today under mainly clear skies. Winds out of the southwest, 5 to 10 miles an hour. Mainly clear skies again tonight. Slight chance of thunderstorms. Lows level off around 59. Chance of thunderstorms tomorrow. Daytime highs approaching 82. A mix of clouds and sun. I'm meteorologist Eric Height on 104.7 KVIK. Currently, it's 48 degrees.

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2: Fox News, I'm Chris DeMeo. A gunman firing shots near the White House last night.
3: A lockdown at the White House has been lifted. This after a gunman allegedly fired at least three shots toward the White House at a checkpoint. The U.S. Secret Service says they returned fire, killing him. A bystander was also struck in the exchange. The gunman never got inside the perimeter of the White House. The FBI is investigating.
2: Fox's Alicia Cunha. President Trump says a deal with Iran has been largely negotiated.
4: Final details are still being worked out, with more information expected soon. The proposed framework would reportedly reopen the Strait of Hormuz and ease restrictions on Iranian ports and frozen assets. It would also extend the current ceasefire for at least 60 days to allow further talks on Iran's nuclear program, including the future of its enriched uranium stockpile.
2: That's Fox's Chandley Painter. 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
7: Memorial Day is an American holiday observed on the last Monday of May, honoring the men and women who have died while serving in the U.S. military. We hope you'll take some time this weekend to acknowledge the service and sacrifice of our deceased veterans. Memorial Weekend activities at the Minnesota State Veterans Cemetery will be held on Sunday, May 24th. Gathering music will begin at 1:30 and the program begins at 2 o'clock. On Memorial Day, the Claremont American Legion will begin their activities at 7:30 as Legion members assemble at the Legion Hall and load materials to head to God's Acres. They will be at God's Acres at 8 a.m. Then at 8:30, members will assemble at St. Peter's Cemetery. 9 a.m., Legion members will assemble at the East Claremont Lutheran Cemetery. Then they'll move to the Claremont Bridge at 9:30. At 10:30 a.m., they'll assemble at the Lincoln Park for the program there in Claremont. On Monday, the American Legion Post 722 of Harper's Ferry will host their smoked pork chop dinner at 11 o'clock as part of the Memorial Day activities at the Harper's Ferry Community Center. In Decorah, all veterans who would like to join in the parade should be at the West Decorah Bridge on Monday at 9:30. The parade begins at 10 a.m. to the Winneshe County Veterans Memorial, located at Mary Christopher Park, East Water Street. There will be a short ceremony held at the memorial. Then lunch will be served at the Elks Club for all veterans and their families. After the Memorial Day parade in Decorah on Monday, you're welcome to come to the Decorah Airport to see a World War II replica P-51 Mustang fighter plane. The airplane, along with historical videos and pictures of other airplanes flown by several local pilots who served in World War II and other historic battles, will be on display in Hangar Number 4 at the Decorah Airport. The airplane display will be open from 1 to 5 o'clock on Monday after the parade. Adults and kids of all ages are welcome. There will be no charge. Parking instructions will be at the driveway of the airport. On Monday in Waukon, their parade lineup will start at 9 a.m. with step-off at 9:45. They anticipate the program to start around 10 a.m. at Oakland. If there should be rain on Monday, their backup location is the pavilion at the Almaquis County Fairgrounds. There will be an avenue of flags set up on the courthouse lawn beginning Saturday morning at 8 a.m., Parade Marshal of this year's parade in Waukon is John Trundle, the current American Legion commander. In Wacoma on Monday, their Memorial Day service will begin at 10 a.m. in town at the Veterans Memorial. Refreshments will be served at the Wacoma Event Center by the Legion Auxiliary after the service, and everyone is welcome. In case of inclement weather, the service will be held at the Wacoma Event Center. The American Legion Post 189 will also be performing rifle salutes at local cemeteries prior to the service in town, with the approximate schedule as follows: at the Alpha Cemetery at 8 a.m., at the Stapleton Cemetery at 8:20, at the St. Rose Cemetery at 8:40 a.m., at the Wacoma Cemetery at 9 a.m., with a rifle salute from the Wacoma Bridge at 9:30. On Monday, the Calmer Legion Post number 266 will be honoring our veterans, beginning at 7:30 at Springfield Lutheran. Then at 8 a.m., they plan to be at Calmer Lutheran, 8:15 at Festina, 8:30 at St. Aloysius, 9:15 at Calmer City, and 9:30 at Lake Meyer, and then 9:45 at the Calmer Freedom Rock. All are invited for coffee and kolaches after the services at the Calmer Senior Center. The Caledonia American Legion Post number 191 will be celebrating their Memorial Day program on Monday at 9:30 in the auditorium at the Caledonia Middle and High School. All are welcome and refreshments will be provided after the program. The Brownsville VFW Memorial Day services will begin at 9:30 with a graveside service at St. Patrick's Cemetery, then at 10:30 with a service at the Community Center in Brownsville. 11:30, they will march to the riverside to honor those who died at sea, and then at noon, there will be a potluck dinner at the Community Center. The Canton American Legion Memorial Day program begins at 9 a.m. at the Canton Veterans Memorial Park. The Chatfield American Legion will have their Memorial Day program beginning at 10 a.m. at the Chatfield High School. A Lost at Sea ceremony will follow the program at the County Road 2 Bridge over the Root River. Lunch will be served at the VFW following the program. The Fountain American Legion will host their Memorial Day services beginning at 9 a.m. at the Fountain Veterans Memorial. Then they'll have another service at 9:30 at the Wyckoff Veterans Memorial. Grand Meadow will be hosting their Memorial Day services beginning at 8 a.m. on Monday at the Emmanuel Lutheran and Pleasant Valley Cemeteries, then at 8:15 at St. John's Cemetery, 8:35 at Racine Salem Cemetery, at 8:50 at the Sumner Cemetery, at 9:10 the Hamilton Cemetery, 9:25 the Frankfurt Cemetery, 9:40 Bear Creek Cemetery, with a program beginning at 10:15 at the Grand Meadow High School. At 11:15, they'll be at the Grand Meadow Cemetery. At 11:30 at St. Finbar Cemetery. At 11:45 at Dexter. At 12:05 p.m. at the Zion Lutheran Cemetery. At 12:30 p.m. at Trinity Evangelical Lutheran Cemetery. And at 12:45 at the Hofflandia Cemetery. The public is invited to attend any or all of these meaningful ceremonies. The Houston American Legion invites you to attend their memorial services beginning at 10 a.m. at the City Park. The Boy Scouts will also be serving a breakfast at the American Legion Club before that from 7 to 9 a.m. The Lanesboro American Legion Memorial Day services begin at 10 a.m. at the Lanesboro Community Center. The Spring Grove American Legion will host their Memorial Day services beginning at 9:45 with a march from the Legion to Viking Memorial Park, where there will be a program with patriotic music and reading of the honor roll and a rifle salute. The Spring Valley American Legion will host their Memorial Day services beginning at 10 a.m. at the Spring Valley Nursing Home. At 10:20, they'll be at the Spring Valley War Memorial, at 10:40 on the Broadway Avenue Bridge for a sea tribute, and then a wreath laying at 11 a.m. at the Spring Valley Cemetery. The Wyckoff American Legion will be hosting their Memorial Day service beginning at 10:30 at the Fillmore Cemetery. In case of inclement weather, the program will be held at the Fillmore Free Methodist Church. The Leroy American Legion will be having their Memorial Day services beginning at 8:45 with a combined program at the Leroy Veterans Memorial. Then at 9:15, they'll do a sea tribute at the Shooting Star Trailhead. And then at 10 a.m., they'll move to the Leroy Cemetery for the main program. The Amiabel American Legion will begin their Memorial Day activities at 7:30 a.m. at Highland Lutheran Cemetery, then at 8:30 at Hesper Lutheran Cemetery, at 9 a.m. at Hesper Public Cemetery, at 9:45 at Baroque Cemetery, at 10:15 at Henrytown, at 10:45 at the Prosper Cemetery, and then they'll meet back at the American Legion at 11:15. At 11:20, they'll march to the steam engine grounds for an 11:30 program. There will be a community potluck following the program at the Legion. Then they will proceed to the Big Canoe Lutheran Cemetery at 2 p.m. and St. Bridget's Catholic Cemetery at 3 p.m. The Ostrander American Legion will begin their Memorial Day programming at 9:30 at the Bennington Cemetery, then moving to Bloomfield at 9:45, the Etna Cemetery at 10 a.m., Cherry Grove at 10:30, Ostrander Cemetery at 11:15, and the Ostrander Care Center at 1 p.m. The Peterson American Legion will be having a Memorial Day program beginning at 10 a.m. at the Peterson Bandstand Park. The Preston American Legion will begin their Memorial Day activities at 9 a.m. at Christ Lutheran Church, then at 10:45 at the State Veterans Home, at 11:15 at the Watson Creek Cemetery, at 11:45 at Green Leafton West Cemetery, and at 12:30 p.m. there will be a potluck luncheon at the Preston Servicemen's Club. And the Rushford American Legion and Rushford VFW will be hosting their Memorial Day services with a breakfast from 7 to 9 o'clock at the Rushford Legion, then moving to the Highland Prairie Cemetery at 7:15, Oakwood Sherwood Cemetery at 7:30, St. John's Heart Cemetery at 7:45, Stage Cemetery at 8 a.m., St. Joseph's Catholic Cemetery at 8:15, at Rush Creek Bridge at 8:30, at the Oak Grove Cemetery at 8:45, at the Johnson Cemetery at 9, at Rushford Lutheran Cemetery at 9:15, then a program will be held at 10 a.m. at Creekside Veterans Park. The Rushford Sons of the American Legion will also be serving a lunch following the program at the Legion. In Fort Atkinson, Memorial Day services will begin at St. Anthony's Chapel in Festina at 7:10. They'll proceed from there to the St. James Cemetery at 7:30, the River Bridge by City Park at 7:45. Military services at the Veterans Memorial will happen at 8 o'clock. They'll also be at coffee and rolls served at the Community Center at 8:30. They'll then proceed to Oak Hill Cemetery at 9 and St. John's Cemetery at 9:15. All of us here at LA Communications wish to encourage you to attend a Memorial Day observance near you.

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5: Daytime highs approaching 80 today under mainly clear skies. Winds out of the southwest, 5 to 10 miles an hour. Mainly clear skies again tonight. Slight chance of thunderstorms. Lows level off around 59. Chance of thunderstorms tomorrow. Daytime highs approaching 82. A mix of clouds and sun. I'm meteorologist Eric Height on 104.7 KVIK. Currently, it's 48 degrees.

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3: Daytime highs approaching 80
4: today
3: under mainly clear skies.
4: Winds out of the southwest 5 to 10 miles an hour.
3: Mainly clear skies again tonight. Slight chance of thunderstorms. Lows level off around 59. Chance of thunderstorms tomorrow. Daytime highs approaching 82. A mix of clouds and sun. I'm meteorologist Eric Height on 104.7 KVIK. Currently it's 50 degrees.
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6: Fox News, I'm Deborah Valentine. A gunman died at a hospital after being shot by Secret Service agents after opening fire outside the White House perimeter. Fox's Alex Hogan.
7: We do know that this is an active investigation, that the police are working with Secret Service. And this is an area, of course, has a heavy police presence to begin with.
6: A civilian bystander caught in the crossfire is in critical condition. In New Delhi, India, Secretary of State Marco Rubio commenting on a potential peace deal between the U.S. and Iran.
8: The goal here ultimately, the ultimate goal is that Iran can never have a nuclear weapon. Iran can never possess a nuclear weapon. The president has been clear about that. They will never possess a nuclear weapon, certainly not as long as Donald Trump is president of the United States.
6: President Trump announced on Truth Social an Iran deal is largely negotiated. It includes reopening the Strait of Hormuz. America's listening to Fox News.
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4: Daytime highs approaching 80 today under mainly clear skies. Winds out of the southwest, 5 to 10 miles an hour. Mainly clear skies again tonight. Slight chance of thunderstorms. Lows level off around 59. Chance of thunderstorms tomorrow. Daytime highs approaching 82. A mix of clouds and sun. I'm meteorologist Derek Height on 104.7 KVIK. Currently, it's 50 degrees.

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7: Daytime highs approaching 80
8: today
7: under mainly clear skies.
8: Winds out of the southwest, 5 to 10 miles an hour.
7: Mainly clear skies again tonight. Slight chance of thunderstorms. Lows level off around 59. Chance of thunderstorms tomorrow. Daytime highs approaching 82. A mix of clouds and sun. I'm meteorologist Eric Height on 104.7 KVIK. Currently 50.
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9: Fox News, I'm Paul Stevens. A gunman firing shots near the White House on Saturday.
10: A lockdown at the White House has been lifted. This after a gunman allegedly fired at least three shots toward the White House at a checkpoint. The U.S. Secret Service says they returned fire, killing him. A bystander was also struck in the exchange. The gunman never got inside the perimeter of the White House. The FBI is investigating.
9: And that's Fox's Alicia Acuna. President Trump saying a peace deal with Iran has, quote, largely been negotiated.
11: Final details are still being worked out, with more information expected soon. The proposed framework would reportedly reopen the Strait of Hormuz and ease restrictions on Iranian ports and frozen assets. It would also extend the current ceasefire for at least 60 days to allow further talks on Iran's nuclear program, including the future of its enriched uranium stockpile.
9: Fox's Chanley Painter. 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
6: After the Memorial Day Parade on Monday, May 25th, head on over to the Decor Airport and see a World War II replica P-51 Mustang fighter pilot. The airplane, along with historical videos and pictures of other airplanes flown by several local pilots who served in World War II and other historic battles, will be on display in Hangar Number 4 of the Decor Airport. The airplane display will be open from 1 to 5 p.m. on Monday, May 25th after the parade. Adults and kids of all ages are welcome and no charge. Parking instructions at the driveway of the airport. See the World War II replica P-51 Mustang fighter pilot at the Decor Airport Monday, May 25th.

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8: Daytime highs approaching 80 today under mainly clear skies. Winds out of the southwest, 5 to 10 miles an hour. Mainly clear skies again tonight. Slight chance of thunderstorms. Lows level off around 59. Chance of thunderstorms tomorrow. Daytime highs approaching 82. A mix of clouds and sun. I'm meteorologist Eric Height on 104.7 KVIK. Currently, it's 52 degrees.

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1: Your Sunday morning sports report is brought to you by Bowden Stanner Implement. I'm Darren Swenson. Area student athletes came home with five runner-up finishes on Saturday from the state co-ed track meet in Des Moines. The Keyhigh girls were second in the 1A girls shuttle hurdle relay. The Decorah girls were second in the 3A girls 4x100 relay. The Crestwood boys were second in the 2A boys 4x100 relay. Individually in the 3A girls 100 hurdle event, Renee Wilson of Decorah came home second. And in the 1A boys 1600, Hugh Conway of South Wind came home in second place. Other placing finishes from Saturday. In the 3A boys 4x400 relay, Decorah was third. Mitchell Stemper of Decorah was sixth in the 3A boys 800. Maddie Jansen of South Wind was seventh in the 1A girls 800. And Brandon Leppert of Waukon finished second in the 2A boys 800. The Waukon girls also finished seventh in the 2A girls shuttle hurdle relay. From a team standing perspective, the Keyhigh girls finished 11th in class 1A on the girls' side, and the Crestwood boys were 14th in class 2A as well. Other sports results from Saturday in postseason baseball. Class A Section 1, Blooming Prairie defeated Mabel Canton 11-1. Mabel Canton came back in the consolation bracket and defeated Lyle Pacelli 11-10. So the Cougars will play in Austin on Monday against an opponent to be determined. Class AA Section 1, Pine Island defeated Caledonia 3-1. So Caledonia will now face Plainview Elgin Millville Monday at Rochester. Regular season baseball from Saturday, Waterloo Columbus defeated Keyhigh 6-4, and Don Bosco defeated Keyhigh by an 8-3 margin. From the NCAA Division III Track and Field Championships held in La Crosse over the weekend, former Crestwood Prep Nathan Ahern is an All-American for the Wartburg Knights. He finished 8th in the 800 with a time of 149.96. Former Keyhigh Prep Haley Meyer is an All-American in the 4x400 relay for Wartburg. She was part of a quartet that finished 5th in the event in a time of 344.72. And former Caledonia Prep Fisher Waite is an All-American for Wisconsin Eau Claire in the 4x400 relay. He was part of a blue-gold quartet that finished 4th in the event in a time of 308.54. They raced last night at the Winnesheek Raceway in Decorah. It was the USRA Ironman Stock Car Series. Taylor Scalgi of Caledonia was the feature winner. Kyle Falk of Decorah moved up 11 spots to finish second. And Jason Schlangen of Cresco finished third, moving up 9 spots to do so. In the Ecomod division, the feature winner was Tony Bloom of Rochester. Skyler Duffy Hovey of Fayette finished in second, and Owen Malone of Waukon ended up in third. USRA B-Mod division, the feature winner was Ethan Isaacs of Bonner Springs, Kansas. Taylor Scalgi of Caledonia was second, and Ben Modry of Protovin ended up in third. In the USRA hobby stock division, Scott Spildy of Cresco won the feature. Junior Boyer of Kilmer finished second, and Ryan Crooks of Ionia ended up in third. USRA Tuner Division, Perry Kessel of Cresco took the checkered flag. He was followed to the line by Dalton Fells of Kilmer and Dylan Reilly of Waukon. 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I'm Darren Swenson.

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5: Daytime highs approaching 80 today under mainly clear skies.
6: Winds out of the southwest, 5 to 10 miles an hour.
5: Mainly clear skies again tonight. Slight chance of thunderstorms. Lows level off around 59. Chance of thunderstorms tomorrow. Daytime highs approaching 82. A mix of clouds and sun. I'm meteorologist Eric Height on 104.7 KVIK. Currently, it's 54 degrees.
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9: 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Frederickson Funeral Home, Caledonia, in charge of arrangements for Donald Vonderhoe. Memorial service for Larry Wilson, age 79 of Decorah, will be held Saturday morning at 11 at the Decorah Lutheran Church. Visitation begins at 9:30 on Saturday morning. 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
10: Fox News, I'm Roger Stern. Secret Service agent shot and killed a man outside a White House checkpoint who they say opened fire on the building. The White House going into lockdown.
11: That lockdown has lifted. Of course, a lot of questions as to, you know, what exactly happened and the motive behind all of this and whether or not this was planned out, what exactly took place.
10: Fox's Alex Hogan, the gunfire hit a bystander, critically injuring him. President Trump says an agreement with Iran is largely negotiated.
12: The proposed framework would reportedly reopen the Strait of Hormuz and ease restrictions on Iranian ports and frozen assets. It would also extend the current ceasefire for at least 60 days.
10: Fox's Jen Lee Painter, no confirmation from Iran, and President Trump has previously predicted progress, which did not pan out. America's listening to Fox News.
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6: Daytime highs approaching 80 today under mainly clear skies. Winds out of the southwest, 5 to 10 miles an hour. Mainly clear skies again tonight. Slight chance of thunderstorms. Lows level off around 59. Chance of thunderstorms tomorrow. Daytime highs approaching 82. A mix of clouds and sun. I'm meteorologist Eric Height on 104.7 KVIK. Currently, it's 54 degrees.

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Hardware, children's wear, ladies' lingerie. 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
7: Daytime highs approaching 80 today under mainly sunny skies, southwesterly winds 5 to 10 miles an hour. Slight chance of thunderstorms tonight. Lows level off around 59. Mainly clear skies. Sunshine mixed with clouds at times tomorrow. Chance of thunderstorms. Highs around 82. I'm meteorologist Eric Height on 104.7 KVIK. Right now, 61.
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Good morning. Welcome to worship from Trinity Lutheran Church in Spring Grove, Minnesota on this Pentecost Sunday. Leading in the service this morning is Pastor Mark Abelson with liturgist Lee Hoekstra. Our lector is Juliana Lyle. Music this morning is provided by Pastor Mark Abelson, Gary Erness, Barbara Arnold, Stuart Sorley, and David Sorley. The choir, under the direction of Scott Solberg, sings a jubilant song. Today's broadcast is given in memory of Peter and Bertha Wirth. 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

Oh, wow. Wasn't that great fun? And what a perfect song, Pat, to lead us right into our Memorial Day service here. Welcome, welcome everybody to church on this beautiful Sunday morning. Doors wide open, sun shining in, birds are singing. Welcome to church at Trinity Lutheran Church in Spring Grove, Minnesota. We're so glad you're here to join us here in the sanctuary. And if you're worshiping with us online on Facebook Live or on the radio, today's media ministry is presented in memory of Peter Jr. and Berthana Worth. Thank you for that.

Had surgery a couple evenings ago and is doing well and recovering nicely and wants to send her greetings. So keep she and David and their family in our thoughts and prayers for her recovery, along with everyone else listed in the bulletin who has health issues and needs our prayers and love and concern. Okay, the reminder, the church office closed tomorrow in observance of Memorial Day. The Trinity Post-Secondary Scholarship, remember, completed applications due in the church by Friday, May 29th. Trinity will once again be offering free lunches to the entire community on Tuesdays and Thursdays this summer, beginning June 4th. Volunteers are needed to help prepare and serve these lunches. Sign-up sheet is on the kitchen door. Questions, contact Karen Bingham. Contact info listed in your bulletin. Also, we want to say thanks to those that have volunteered to help so far, and we do have a couple of dates open the next week for communion assistance. Those open dates are listed in the bulletin. If you look to the north side of the church, a new sign-up is ready for communion assistance for July, August, and September. Everybody's schedules can change quickly, and we hope that allowing volunteers to have flexibility when the schedule comes up will be more enticing to volunteer. Again, the worship team needs your service and assistance, and thanks you for your service to Trinity. Okay, so we have a special presentation for you this morning by a bunch of very talented musicians. We want to honor those in our Trinity family who are currently serving or are veterans in the armed forces with a tribute to the armed services. We ask that each branch of the military please stand when your anthem is played, and we will conclude with one verse of America the Beautiful, hymn number 888. Keep that in mind. Put a finger on 888. The Trinity Ensemble will perform the military songs. Please stand if you're able when your song is played. The songs are in order: the Army, Marines, Coast Guard, Navy, and Air Force. The band will then play a short introduction to America the Beautiful, number 888, and you are then invited to sing the first verse with them. Thank you, Orchestra and Pastor Mark, for this beautiful tribute, and thank you to all the veterans of the military, present and past, and all of their families who wait in agony for their return. We've been among those. So here we go with our tribute to our veterans and military.

Thank you. What a wonderful tribute. The grace of our Lord Jesus Christ, the love of God, and the communion of the Holy Spirit be with you all, and also with you. Our opening hymn is hymn 396.

0: Please rise as you are able. 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
0: Salvation belongs to our God, who is seated on the throne, and to the Lamb.
1: Amen.
0: Let us give thanks for the gifts of baptism. Merciful God, you are the one who was, who is, and who is to come. You lead us beside still waters. We thank you for the waters of creation. Morning dew, gentle rain, roaring waves. We thank you for the waters that nourish us. Blessed are you. You guide us to springs of the water of life. Jesus Christ, you are the faithful witness who accompanies us on our journeys. We give you thanks for your life-giving death and resurrection. We praise you for joining us in joy and sorrow. Blessed are you. You guide us to springs of the water of life. Holy Spirit, you anoint our head with oil and our cup overflows. Break down barriers that divide us. Fill us with the breath of peace. Blessed are you. You guide us to springs of the water of life. Holy One, we thank you for the gifts and grace of baptism and for making us a new creation. We join with saints and angels, giving you honor and praise now and forever. Amen.

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Lord, today you open our hearts by sending us your Holy Spirit. Direct us like Spirit, and rejoice at all times in your peace. We pray in the name of Jesus Christ, your Son and our Lord. Amen. Please be seated.

Today's first reading is from Acts chapter 2, verses 1 through 21. When the day of Pentecost had come, the apostles were all together in one place. And suddenly, from heaven, there came a sound like the rush of a violent wind, and it filled the entire house where they were sitting. Divided tongues, as of fire, appeared among them, and a tongue rested on each of them. All of them were filled with the Holy Spirit and began to speak in other languages, as the Spirit gave them ability. Now there were devout Jews from every people under heaven living in Jerusalem, and at this sound the crowd gathered and was bewildered, because each of them heard them speaking in the native language of each. Amazed and astonished, they asked, "Are not all those who are speaking Galileans? And how is it that we hear, each of us, in our own native language? Parthians, Medes, Elamites, and residents of Mesopotamia, Judea, and Cappadocia, Pontus and Asia, Phrygia and Pamphylia, Egypt, and the parts of Libya belonging to Cyrene, and visitors from Rome, both Jews and proselytes, Cretans and Arabs. In our own languages, we hear them speaking about God's deeds of power. All were amazed and perplexed, saying to one another, 'What does this mean?' But others sneered and said, 'They are filled with new wine.' But Peter, standing with the 11, raised his voice and addressed them, 'Fellow Jews and all who live in Jerusalem, let this be known to you and listen to what I say. Indeed, these are not drunk as you suppose, for it is only 9 a.m. No, this is what was spoken through the prophet Joel. In the last days it will be, God declares, that I will pour out my spirit upon all flesh, and your sons and your daughters shall prophesy, and your young men shall see visions, and your old men shall dream dreams. Even upon my slaves, both men and women, in those days I will pour out my spirit, and they shall prophesy. And I will show portents in the heaven above and signs on the earth below, blood and fire and smoky mist. The sun shall be turned to darkness and the moon to blood before the coming of the Lord's great and glorious day. Then everyone who calls on the name of the Lord shall be saved.'" Word of God, word of life. We will read responsively from Psalm 104 as printed in your bulletin. How manifold are your works, O Lord! In wisdom you have made them all. The earth is full of your creatures. Yonder is the sea, great and wide, with its swarms too many to number. Living things, both small and great. There go the ships to and fro, and Leviathan, which you made for the sport of it. All of them look to you to give them their food in due season. You give it to them, they gather it. You open your hand, and they are filled with good things. When you hide your face, they are terrified. When you take away their breath, they die and return to their dust. You send forth your spirit, and they are created. And so you renew the face of the earth. May the glory of the Lord endure forever. O Lord, rejoice in all your works. You look at the earth, and it trembles. You touch the mountains, and they smoke. I will sing to the Lord as long as I live. I will praise my God while I have my being. May these words of mine please God. I will rejoice in the Lord. Bless the Lord, O my soul. Hallelujah. Today's second reading is from 1 Corinthians chapter 12 and starting with the third verse. No one can say Jesus is Lord except by the Holy Spirit.
Now there are varieties of gifts, but the same Spirit. And there are varieties of services, but the same Lord. And there are varieties of activities, but it is the same God who activates all of them in everyone. To each is given the manifestation of the Spirit for the common good. To one is given through the Spirit the utterance of wisdom, and to another the utterance of knowledge according to the same Spirit. To another faith by the same Spirit, to another gifts of healing by the one Spirit. To another the working of powerful deeds, to another prophecy, to another the discernment of spirits, to another various kinds of tongues, to another the interpretation of tongues. All these are activated by one and the same Spirit, who allots to each one individually, just as the Spirit chooses. For just as the body is one and has many members, and all the members of the body, though many, are one body, so it is with Christ. For in the one Spirit we were all baptized into one body, Jews or Greeks, slaves or free, and we were all made to drink of one Spirit. Word of God, word of life. Amen.

0: The Holy Gospel on this Pentecost Sunday comes from John chapter 7, verses 37 through 39. On the last day of the Festival of Booths, the great day, while Jesus was standing in the temple, he cried out, "Let anyone who is thirsty come to me, and let the one who believes in me drink. As the scripture has said, out of the believer's heart shall flow rivers of living water." Now he said this about the Spirit, which believers in him were to receive, for as yet there was no Spirit, because Jesus was not yet glorified. The Gospel of the Lord.
1: Praise to you, Lord Christ.
2: Gotta make sure my mic is on. Can you hear me? Good, okay. Will you please pray with me? May the words of my mouth and the meditations of my heart be acceptable in your sight, O Lord, my rock and my redeemer. Amen. So when I moved here to Spring Grove, people warned me about the wind, and I smiled politely because I assumed I knew what they meant, but I did not. There is a different kind of wind that moves through this driftless area. You can hear it rolling across the ridges before it reaches you. Some days it feels exhilarating, clouds racing over the hills, trees bending, windows open, the whole valley alive with movement. Other days, it feels strong enough to rearrange your life. I've watched lawn furniture and garbage cans tumble across my yard. Branches split and fall, almost landing on my car. The wind here is powerful, and sometimes a little frightening, which may be why Scripture reaches for wind when it tries to speak about the Spirit of God, because wind cannot be controlled. You cannot negotiate with the wind. You cannot contain it. You cannot vote on where it blows. You can only respond to it. And that's part of what makes Pentecost both beautiful and unsettling, because everybody likes the idea of the Spirit until she begins moving in an unexpected direction. Some of you may be aware that last week, thousands of Christians gathered on the National Mall in Washington, D.C. for an event called Rededicate 250. They came to declare America a Christian nation, chosen by God and called back to its founding covenant. Their leaders claimed with great confidence that the Spirit of God was behind it. I think the church has always been tempted to recruit the Spirit to causes that already belong to us. Conservatives do it, progressives do it, mainline Lutherans do it, I do it. We are all capable of confusing God's movement with our own anxieties and our own certainties. But this morning, I feel called and compelled to hold that claim of Christian nationalism up against these texts, not to score points, but because Pentecost is exactly the right day to ask, what does the Spirit do when she shows up? The scriptures appointed for today have something to say about that question on their own. So let's take a look together. Here's where the Spirit shows up. Not on a stage, not with any government's blessing, not flanked by monuments. The Holy Spirit shows up in a rented room to people who had been waiting, praying, watching, holding their breath for something they couldn't yet name. And then wind, fire, and something that stops everyone in their tracks. They begin to speak, and people from every corner of the known world heard them, each one in their own language. Luke gives us an extensive list. Parthians, Medes, Elamites, Mesopotamia, Judea, Cappadocia, Pontus, Asia, Phrygia, Pamphylia, Egypt, visitors from Rome, Arabs, every direction on the compass, every tongue, every nation. Friends, the Holy Spirit's very first act, the first thing she does when she moves, is to make herself understandable across every human division, not by erasing difference, but by honoring it. Every person hears in the language of their own heart. Now, the author of Acts, Luke, deliberately points us to the Tower of Babel. If you remember that story from Genesis, where humanity builds a tower to make a name for themselves, to consolidate power into one great unified project, and God scatters them. Babel is what happens when a people decide that their greatness is God's project, when they build monuments to themselves and call it worship. Pentecost is the reversal of Babel. But notice, God doesn't reverse it by forcing everyone back into one language. The Parthians don't all of a sudden have to become Romans. The Arabs don't have to speak Greek. The diversity remains. What changes is that across it all, through it all, people can suddenly understand each other. They can connect. They can be known. The Holy Spirit does not create uniformity. She creates communion across differences. That is the miracle of Pentecost. That is the church being born. Which means the church born on this day cannot belong to any one nation. What Babel reminds us, a tower rising, one language declared the language of God, one nation's story fused with the story of salvation, is precisely what Pentecost undoes. The church is not born flying one flag. The church is born speaking every language. And then suddenly Peter stands up and quotes the prophet Joel, "I will pour out my spirit upon all flesh. Your sons and your daughters shall prophesy, your old men shall dream dreams, and your young men shall see visions. Even upon the slaves, both men and women, in those days I will pour out my spirit." All flesh, sons and daughters, old and young, slave and free, the Spirit does not sort by nation, status, or political affiliation. The Spirit crosses every single line we draw. So when someone claims the Spirit is moving, when someone says God is blessing this and God is behind this, the first question that Pentecost teaches us to ask is, who is being included? Whose language is spoken? Whose voice is heard? In our New Testament reading this morning, Paul writes to a church in Corinth that is deeply confused about the Spirit. People are competing over whose gifts are most impressive, whose experience is most authentic, and who is most clearly Spirit-filled. And Paul gives them a test, simple yet devastating. Paul says, "No one can say Jesus is Lord except by the Holy Spirit." The word Lord, Kyrios in Greek, was not a religious term back then. It was a political term. Kyrios was the title of Caesar. To say Jesus is Kyrios was to say in the very same breath that Caesar is not. The confession that the Spirit produces reorders all of our loyalties because Jesus is Lord. Jesus is Lord, which means no flag is Lord, no administration is Lord. And the gifts she gives of wisdom, healing, prophecy, service are all given for one purpose. And Paul says this explicitly. These gifts are for the common good, not the national good, not the partisan good, the common good. The Holy Spirit builds up what is divided. She does not consecrate what is already powerful. She blows where she wills, and more often than not, she wills to blow toward the people the powerful have forgotten. And then in John's Gospel, it's the last day of the great festival. The priests have been pouring out water as an offering all week, praying for abundance. The crowd is enormous. And Jesus stands up and cries out, "Let anyone who is thirsty come to me." Anyone. Not let the citizens come. Not let those whose nation has been properly dedicated and rededicated come. Anyone. Anyone who is thirsty. And then we get this image. Rivers of living water, flowing not from a monument, not from any rally claiming to have the corner on God, flowing from Jesus Christ toward the thirsty, toward the dry places, the forgotten places, and the ordinary people who simply came to him and held out their hands. The Spirit blows where thirst is honest. She cannot be stored in Washington. She cannot be redirected toward the powerful. She blows where she wills. I have to admit that I've wrestled quite a bit this week about whether I should address this rally, but I feel very deeply it's my responsibility. And so I want to tell you a little bit more about what happened, because the details matter. The stage was flanked by enormous stained glass windows depicting the nation's founding fathers alongside a white cross. The founding of America and the founding of the church fused together, God and country, not as companions, but as synonyms. The movement has a name, and the name is Christian nationalism. It is the belief that America has a special covenant relationship with God, and that the proper goal of faithful Christians is to reclaim political and cultural power to restore that covenant. It wraps the cross in the flag. It reads the Bible as a blueprint for national dominance, rather than as the story of a God who keeps choosing the powerless over the powerful. It's not a fringe movement, and it claims very loudly that the Spirit of God is behind it. I don't think she is. And on Pentecost Sunday, with these texts before me, I cannot stay quiet about that. As your pastor, this is the part of my job that I take most seriously, because I have to be honest with you about what I see when I hold something up next to the scriptures. Now, I don't use the next word lightly, but there is a word for claiming divine authority for something that does not have it, for conscripting the Holy Spirit into a political movement, for fusing the worship of God with the worship of national power, and that word is blasphemy. Friends, I am deeply troubled by what happened at that rally. The golden idols, the scripture torn from its context and pressed into the service of national power. But I don't want to give up the word they used. Rededicate is a good word. It's a needed word. And if Pentecost is anything, it is a rededication. It's the moment the church rededicates itself every year to what it was born to be. Now, I recognize that some of you may have watched that rally and felt something, maybe felt moved by it. Some of you have family members or neighbors who sincerely believe that what happened on the Mall was faithful and right, and I understand that. The longing to see this country return to something good, something grounded, something larger than itself, that is not wrong. That is not faithlessness. But I want to give you a few things to hold on to. How can we recognize the Spirit's movement? I think one way to recognize it is to ask who is being included. Ask whose language is being spoken. Ask whose voice is being heard. If the answer is those who already have power, that is not Pentecost. The Holy Spirit moves toward the forgotten, the scattered, the thirsty. She always has, and she always will. And when somebody quotes scriptures to bless a political agenda, we should ask where the verse actually appears. Ask what comes before and after. Ask who is speaking and to whom. Scripture read in context often says something very different from what people want it to say, and usually something far more demanding. Most importantly, I want you to remember who you are and whose you are. You are baptized into a community that belongs to no nation exclusively, that speaks every language, that cannot be conscripted by any administration's agenda. The church's confession is not God bless America. It is Jesus is Lord. Jesus is Lord, which has always meant that nothing else is. Not Caesar, not a flag, not any monument. That identity, your baptismal identity, is not subject to rededication by anyone. It was given to you at the font, and it holds. If you're tired, if you came here today carrying fear, grief, political exhaustion, or just the ordinary weight of being alive right now, I want you to hear this. The Holy Spirit is moving, not from a stage, not with a government seal of approval, but toward you, within you, toward the dry places, the forgotten places, and the closed rooms where frightened people are trying to figure out what comes next. So on this Pentecost Sunday, the church's birthday, here is what we rededicate ourselves to. We rededicate ourselves not to a nation, but a community that belongs to no nation exclusively, that speaks every language and hears every voice. We rededicate ourselves to the God who shows up behind closed doors in frightened gatherings among the forgotten, the thirsty, and those the powerful have stopped counting. We rededicate ourselves to the one who stands in the middle of the festival and says, anyone, anyone, come, anyone who is thirsty. Will you please pray with me? Come, Holy Spirit, blow again through your church a different wind than the one the world is offering. Disturb us where we have become too certain. Humble us where we have become too proud. Stretch us where we have become too small. And carry us again toward the thirsty places of the world, because you are not ours to command, only ours to receive. It is in your holy name we pray. Amen.

0: Please rise and join me in the Apostles' Creed. I believe in God, the Father Almighty, creator of heaven and earth. I believe in Jesus Christ, his only Son, our Lord. He was conceived by the power of the Holy Spirit and born of the Virgin Mary. He suffered under Pontius Pilate, was crucified, died, and was buried. He descended into hell. On the third day he rose again. He ascended into heaven and is seated at the right hand of the Father. He will come again to judge the living and the dead. I believe in the Holy Spirit, the Holy Catholic Church, the communion of saints, the forgiveness of sins, the resurrection of the body, and the life everlasting. Amen. Trusting in the power of Christ's resurrection to heal and redeem our broken world, let us pray for the needs of all creation. O God, you send the Holy Spirit to gather your church into one. Inspire all ministers of the gospel to speak prophetic and hope-filled words to all whom they encounter. Bless the work of interreligious dialogue. Merciful God, receive our prayer. You send the Holy Spirit to renew the face of the earth. Protect all living things. Bring forth clean water and abundant food. And grant us wonder as we contemplate all you have made. Merciful God, receive our prayer. You send the Holy Spirit to break down the barriers of communication among nations. Bestow peace in war-torn areas. Guide all in government and society to work for justice. And guard those serving in the armed forces, especially this weekend, as we remember those who died in service to their country. Merciful God, receive our prayer. You send the Holy Spirit to accompany those who feel abandoned. Provide food to those who hunger and drink to those who thirst. Soothe those who are anxious and bereaved. Comfort those who are sick or suffering, and answer all who call upon your name. We pray especially for those listed in the bulletin this morning. Merciful God, receive our prayer. You send the Holy Spirit through the gift of baptism. Bless both those preparing or affirming their baptism. May they be encouraged by this community of faith as they live out their baptismal promises. Merciful God, receive our prayer. You send the Holy Spirit to console us in our grief. We give you thanks for our ancestors in faith, especially scientists Nicholas Copernicus and Leonhard Euler, who witnessed to your mighty works, continues to inspire our lives. Merciful God, receive our prayer. God of resurrection power, use us and these prayers to proclaim the good news of new life to all the world through Jesus Christ, our risen Savior.
1: Amen.
0: Please be seated as the ushers come forth to collect the offering.

0: Merciful God, accept the fruits of our labor gathered to give you glory. You have set a table before us, a glimpse of that great day when we will hunger and thirst no more. Nourish us with the body and blood of Jesus, that goodness and mercy may follow us and bless the world you love. In the name of Jesus, amen.
1: The Lord be with you. Lift up your hearts. Let us give thanks to the Lord our God. It is indeed right, our duty and our joy, that we should at all times and in all places give thanks and praise to you, almighty and merciful God, through our Savior Jesus Christ. On this day of Pentecost, we give you thanks. You breathed life into creation at the beginning. You spoke through prophets and poets who could not stay silent. And when the disciples were gathered together, you sent your Holy Spirit, rushing wind, tongues of flame, filling them with power and sending them into the streets to proclaim your mighty works in every language under heaven. You have not left us alone. The same Spirit rests on us today, gathered at this table, made one body across every difference, held together by your grace. And in the night in which he was betrayed, our Lord Jesus took bread, gave thanks, and broke it, and gave it to his disciples, saying, "Take and eat. This is my body given for you. Do this in the remembrance of me." Again, after supper, he took the cup, gave thanks, and gave it for all to drink, saying, "This cup is the new covenant in my blood, shed for you and for all people for the forgiveness of sin. Do this for the remembrance of me." Lord, remember us in your kingdom and teach us to pray. Our Father, who art in heaven, hallowed be thy name. Thy kingdom come, thy will be done, on earth as it is in heaven. Give us this day our daily bread, and forgive us our trespasses, as we forgive those who trespass against us. And lead us not into temptation, but deliver us from evil. For thine is the kingdom, and the power, and the glory, forever and ever. Amen. Come to the table of new life. Receive the risen Lord. All are welcome in this meal. You may be seated, and the ushers will guide you forward.

Holy One, through this meal you have made your home among us and are making all things new. Send us now to speak peace to anxious hearts, to love our enemies, and to bring your healing to the nations. In the name of Jesus, amen. Almighty God, who is the beginning and the end, Jesus Christ, the firstborn of the dead, and the Spirit, our advocate of peace, bless you now and forever. Amen.

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2: Daytime highs approaching 80 today under mainly sunny skies. Southwesterly winds 5 to 10 miles an hour. Slight chance of thunderstorms tonight. Lows level off around 59. Mainly clear skies. Sunshine mixed with clouds at times. Tomorrow, chance of thunderstorms. Highs around 82. I'm meteorologist Eric Height on 104.7 KVIK. Right now, 66.

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9: Daytime highs approaching 80 today under mainly sunny skies. Southwesterly winds 5 to 10 miles an hour. Slight chance of thunderstorms tonight. Lows level off around 59. Mainly clear skies. Sunshine mixed with clouds at times. Tomorrow, chance of thunderstorms. Highs around 82. I'm meteorologist Eric Height on 104.7 KVIK. Currently 68.
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0: Stevens. We're learning more about a gunman who was killed late yesterday near the White House after trading gunfire with the Secret Service.
1: Federal law enforcement sources tell Fox News Digital the suspect was 21-year-old Nasir Best from Maryland. Best allegedly had encountered Secret Service at least twice last year and had a history of mental health issues. Court records state Best was charged in July with trying to enter a restricted area near the White House.
0: Fox's Madeline Rivera in D.C. It looks like a peace deal with Iran might be getting closer. Secretary of State Marco Rubio.
2: I believe, you know, maybe more news coming out a little bit later today on this topic, and I'll leave it to the president to make further announcements on it. Suffice it to say that some progress has been made, significant progress, although not final progress has been made.
0: Secretary Rubio currently in India meeting with government officials there. 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
6: Daytime highs approaching 80 today under mainly sunny skies. Southwesterly winds 5 to 10 miles an hour. Slight chance of thunderstorms tonight. Lows level off around 59. Mainly clear skies. Sunshine mixed with clouds at times. Tomorrow, chance of thunderstorms. Highs around 82. I'm meteorologist Eric Height on 104.7 KVIK. Right now, it's 70 degrees.

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11: Daytime highs approaching 80 this afternoon under mainly sunny skies. Winds out of the southwest, 8 to 15 miles an hour. Mainly clear skies again tonight. Slight chance of thunderstorms. Lows dip down to about 59. Chance of thunderstorms tomorrow. Daytime highs approaching 82. Sunshine mixed with clouds at times. I'm meteorologist Eric Height on 104.7 KVIK. Currently, it's 72 degrees.
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12: News. I'm Ron Stern. We're learning more about the gunman shot dead by Secret Service agents after opening fire at the White House.
13: The suspects allegedly had multiple run-ins with the Secret Service and had a history of mental health issues. He was reportedly detained by Secret Service on June 26 last year for flagging down agents and making threats.
12: Fox's Madeline Rivera, gunfire critically injured a bystander. It's Memorial Day weekend, but it sure doesn't feel like the beginning of summer. Here's Fox Weather's Jane Minar.
14: Temperatures are much colder. One of the coolest Memorial Day weekends that we've had in quite a while. We do have easterly winds in particular, coming off of the water.
12: Memorial Day weather is fickle, sometimes dry and comfortably warm. 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

I woke last night to the sound of thunder. How far off, I sat and wondered. Started humming a song from 1962. Ain't it funny how the night moves, when you just don't seem to have as much to lose. Strange how the night moves.

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7: Daytime highs approaching 80 this afternoon under mainly sunny skies. Winds out of the southwest, 8 to 15 miles an hour. Mainly clear skies again tonight. Slight chance of thunderstorms. Lows dip down to about 59. Chance of thunderstorms tomorrow. Daytime highs approaching 82. Sunshine mixed with clouds at times. I'm meteorologist Eric Height on 104.7 KVIK. Currently, it's 72 degrees.

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8: Daytime highs approaching 80 this afternoon under mainly sunny skies. Winds out of the southwest, 8 to 15 miles an hour. Mainly clear skies again tonight. Slight chance of thunderstorms. Lows dip down to about 59. Chance of thunderstorms tomorrow. Daytime highs approaching 82. Sunshine mixed with clouds at times. I'm meteorologist Eric Height on 104.7 KVIK. Right now, it's 73 degrees.
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0: Paul Stevens, a gunman near the White House, killed Saturday after trading gunfire with the Secret Service.
1: Multiple sources tell Fox News Digital the suspect was identified as 21-year-old Nazir Best from Maryland. Best allegedly had multiple run-ins with the Secret Service and had a history of mental health issues.
0: Fox's Madeline Rivera in D.C. looks like maybe a peace deal with Iran could be getting closer.
2: A regional source who has reviewed the agreement told Fox News the deal states that U.S. forces will stay in the proximity of Iran for 30 days. The context here is that it signals to Iran the military option remains on the table if nuclear issues aren't resolved or the interim agreement is violated. The source added that as part of the deal, Iran will receive oil sanctions waivers. Iran will also have frozen funds and assets released worth billions of dollars.
0: Fox's Trey Yingst in Tel Aviv. 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
3: After the Memorial Day Parade on Monday, May 25th, head on over to the Decorah Airport and see a World War II replica P-51 Mustang fighter pilot. The airplane, along with historical videos and pictures of other airplanes flown by several local pilots who served in World War II and other historic battles, will be on display in Hangar Number 4 of the Decorah Airport. The airplane display will be open from 1 to 5 p.m. on Monday, May 25th after the parade. Adults and kids of all ages are welcome and no charge. Parking instructions at the driveway of the airport. See the World War II replica P-51 Mustang fighter pilot at the Decorah Airport Monday, May 25th.
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6: Daytime highs approaching 80 this afternoon under mainly sunny skies. Winds out of the southwest, 8 to 15 miles an hour. Mainly clear skies again tonight. Slight chance of thunderstorms. Lows dip down to about 59. Chance of thunderstorms tomorrow. Daytime highs approaching 82. Sunshine mixed with clouds at times. I'm meteorologist Eric Hite on 104.7 KVIK. Right now, it's 75 degrees.

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7: Daytime highs approaching 80 this afternoon under mainly sunny skies. Winds out of the southwest, 8 to 15 miles an hour. Mainly clear skies again tonight. Slight chance of thunderstorms. Lows dip down to about 59. Chance of thunderstorms tomorrow. Daytime highs approaching 82. Sunshine mixed with clouds at times. I'm meteorologist Eric Hite on 104.7 KVIK. Right now, 77.

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1: I'm Roger Stern, a gunman killed by Secret Service after opening fire at the White House has a history of mental illness. Reportedly, he thought he was Jesus and was familiar to the Secret Service. Fox's Madeline Rivera.
2: He was reportedly detained by Secret Service on June 26 last year for flagging down agents and making threats.
1: Gunfire critically wounded a bystander. President Trump says an agreement with Iran has been largely negotiated, meaning the Iran war may be near an end. Secretary of State Marco Rubio.
3: I'll leave it to the president to make further announcements on it. Suffice it to say that some progress has been made, significant progress, although not final progress has been made.
1: Iran has not confirmed this, and in the past, President Trump has predicted progress, which did not materialize. 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
4: So, this date was really fun.
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4: 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Fuel your

and sun tomorrow. Chance of thunderstorms. Highs around 84. Dry with temps well above average Tuesday and Wednesday, and highs in the upper 80s. I'm meteorologist Derek Kite on 104.7 KVIK. Right now, 77.

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6: Ample sunshine expected this afternoon with daytime highs approaching 80. Winds out of the southwest, 8 to 15 miles an hour. Mainly clear skies tonight, lows around 59. A mix of clouds and sun tomorrow, chance of thunderstorms, highs around 84. Dry with temps well above average Tuesday and Wednesday, and highs in the upper 80s. I'm meteorologist Derek Kite on 104.7 KVIK. Right now, 77.

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4: There was no rhyme or reason. I'd actually went in for a $5.

0: students will be hosting a bingo night to raise funds for 17 of their students to attend and compete at the Future Business Leaders of America National Leadership Conference in San Antonio, Texas, at the end of June. The bingo event is coming up on Friday, May 29th, at the Walk-On High School cafeteria from 5 until 8 p.m. Prizes will be awarded and bingo cards will be $5 each. Walk-On FBLA Bingo Night, Friday, May 29th. KBIK
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2: Ample sunshine expected this afternoon with daytime highs approaching 80. Winds out of the southwest, 8 to 15 miles an hour. Mainly clear skies tonight, lows around 59. A mix of clouds and sun tomorrow, chance of thunderstorms, highs around 84. Dry with temps well above average Tuesday and Wednesday, and highs in the upper 80s. I'm meteorologist Derek Kite on 104.7 KVIK. Right now, 79.

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4: Ample sunshine expected this afternoon with daytime highs approaching 80. Winds out of the southwest, 8 to 15 miles an hour. Mainly clear skies tonight, lows around 59. A mix of clouds and sun tomorrow, chance of thunderstorms, highs around 84. Dry with temps well above average Tuesday and Wednesday, and highs in the upper 80s. I'm meteorologist Derek Hite on 104.7 KVIK. Right now, 79.

and Brexton and Lennox, your dad loved you with all his heart. Everyone gathered here, everyone behind you, everybody watching on TV, and all those people up in that grandstand are your family, and we've got you. Kyle Busch is NASCAR. He was one of a kind, and there will never be another. And I'd ask everybody now to join us in a moment of silence for Kyle.